it's too much of it. Sometimes it's too much of the problem. So I used to go out clubbing and, you know, things of this nature back in the day. So we've always had house before the world moved.

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2: 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Our colors will fade eventually, so if our time is running out, day after day, we'll make the mundane a masterpiece. Oh my, my, oh my, my love, I take one look at you, you're taking me out.

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Everything's frozen, nothing but you and I. Can't stop my heart from beating. Why do I love this feeling? Make me a promise, tell me you'll stay with me. 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